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0: basketball. I'll personally assist you in achieving fantastic results as you work your legs.
1: Everybody, it's Teddy Z coming in hot from Puerto Viejo, Minnesota, and you're watching The Big Deep, where the parents go to sleep and the kids get wild. Oh, yeah. We have a fantastic show for you tonight. A hot young band grooving all the way from the Brooklyn, New York, here to perform their new song, Top of the World, off their album, Altitude. Let's give a nice, big, deep welcome for Legs!

band will come from Dublin City, Ireland. Like all cities, it has its good, it has its bad. This is a song called Bad.

Yesterday I spent asleep. Woke up in my clothes in a dirty heap. Spent the night trying to make a deadline. Squeezing complicated lives into a simple headline. I have your face in an old Polaroid. Tidying the children's clothes and toys. You're smiling back at me. I took the photo from the fridge.

thought of you the whole time, your salty tears. This shitty world sometimes produces a rose. The scent of it lingers, but then it just goes.

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Soldier brings oranges he got out from a tank. Waiting on the waiter, it's taking a while.